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Today is Monday. Obviously, ubo and host of us. What a day. It's a wet Monday afternoon. And I would say it's a perfect day for a hot cup of DTX coffee mix. Masat kape mga K5 DTX coffee mix. Hey, this is your The Big Mix. 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

Sally Watt, ako naman si KFMJ Lolo. Don't forget to smile. And of course, don't forget to pray always, ha? Bye-bye.